In the blackness of space, the faint pressure of starlight gradually compresses billions of tiny particles into a tremendous cloud of dust and gas. For millions of years, this cloud contracts with the growing pull of gravity until in the hot, glowing center, the sun is born.

The earth begins to cool and shrink, its molten crust pouring out dense clouds of steam and carbon dioxide. In these primeval vapors, the stage of life is set. Steam condenses to rain. For centuries, great torrents of water tear at the rocky face of the earth, creating the vast ocean. 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

Today, the most precious substance in the whole universe is the spice melange. 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

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Your radio is tuned into Star's End. I'm your host for Star's End. My name is Chuck Van Zyl. Here in the studio, every Saturday night into Sunday morning, from 1 until 6 a.m. Thank you very much for tuning in and for listening throughout this evening and into this morning. Well, coming up during this opening set of Star's End, we'll listen to a couple of new releases. One of them is quite long. It's from a recent release by Ian Boddy, where he, he has reimagined several of the earlier Din releases and remixed them and made them into really interesting tracks outside of their original release. It's called Reimagined. We'll hear that coming up during this first hour of Star's End. But the show opens with Transponder from their new album. It's called Codex Lumina. There's a track called Umbral Exodus opening up Star's End.

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I'm your host for Stars End. My name is Chuck Van Zyl, and I'll take a few moments now to go through the playlist for that opening segment. Closing out that hour, we heard a track by Chuck Johnson called Spiralic. As far as I know, this track is only available through a subscription series to the label Across the Horizon. And this label has been releasing EPs for a year or so, I guess, featuring artists that they find artists that align with the label's outlook

Chuck Johnson and a few others. Also in that set, another anthology. This one is called Tidal Shifts Reimagine EP. And it's from a label called Music for the Sea. We heard a track by Ura. That's Federico Chiesa. He has a really interesting YouTube channel where he demonstrates and reviews electronic instruments. And he releases music under the name Ura. And we heard his track Tides at Bay of Fundy. In this label, in this, what I think will be a series of Tidal Shift releases, invites artists to give voice to the ocean through art, science, and deep listening. That according to their website. So just before that, we heard a really long track, about 30 minutes, by Ian Boddy. Well, actually, it's a little more complicated than that, I guess. Ian has been going back over the many releases that his Din Records label has put out. And he went back to, he takes the various elements of these albums and has been reimagining them.

This new album is called Din Reimagined Volume 1. Now, these tracks had been released periodically through Ian's Patreon page, which is like a subscription that meant to support this artist. But now this album, Din Reimagined Volume 1, features 5 30-minute tracks where Ian goes back to earlier releases and works on them and does something even more creative with them. So the track that we heard is called Art of Surrender, and it started out as an album in 2003 on the Din Records label called Art of Sacrifice by DB Chaos, and that's the musician Dave Hickman. So Ian went back, and I guess he had the original files, and he completely reworked that album into that 30-minute piece, Art of Surrender, which we heard in that set of Star's End. And the set began with Transponder from Codex Lumina, a new release on the Exosphere label. We heard the track Umbral Exodus. Coming up during this set of Star's End, we'll hear two tracks by Brendan Pollard. From recent releases, he put out two albums on May 1st. They're called Lost Volume 1 and Lost Volume 2, and they present various tracks that, for one reason or another, never quite made it out into the world. Either they were lost or corrupted somehow, but Brendan has done a great job of retrieving these older obscure pieces and releasing them as two albums. Please read my review of Lost Volume 1 and 2 on the update page of the Star's End website. That's at www.starsend.org. So we'll hear Brendan's music coming up during this segment, but we open up this part of Star's End with Martin Sturzer from his album Starfields. This track is called Gravitational Field.

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Member-supported radio from the University of Pennsylvania. My name is Chuck Van Zyl. I'm host of Star's End, and coming out of that last segment, we heard a track by Subtractive LAD. That's the Canadian multi-instrumentalist Stephen Hummel. And he has been releasing an EP every month for the last couple of months, and looks like he will continue to do that. We heard the title track to his A Break in the Weather. That came out of Dream Sequence from the album Nebbia. We heard a track called Aldebaran. And that came out of two tracks by Brendan Pollard, both from recent releases. On May 1st, Brendan released two albums, Lost Volume 1 and Volume 2. So from Lost Volume 2, we heard Drive Reprise. And from Volume 1, we heard Debris. They were mixed together. You can read my album review of Lost Volume 1 and 2 on the update page of the Star's End website. That's at www.starsend.org. Just click on Update. You'll find my review as well as some links to some other album reviews I did by works by Brendan Pollard.

called Starfields. And from that we heard a piece called Gravitational Field. Well, coming up in this next segment, we'll hear music from the 1970s. Which is when Star's End first made its appearance here on WXPN back in the mid-1970s. Marking 50-year anniversary this year. So we'll start off this set with Vangelis from the Apocalypse de Animal and the track La Mer Recommence here on Star's End.

And my name is Chuck Van Zyl. And all the music from that last set was originally released back around when Star's End first began airing here on WXPN back in the 1970s. Closing out that set, we heard part one of Meditation by Eberhard Schoner. That came out in 1974. And was reissued a few times over the years, but it originally was out in 74. And before that, from the first Ashra Temple album, we heard Jenseits from Join In, which was the first Ashra Temple album. It came out in 1973. And Tangerine Dream from their live album, Ashra Temple album. It came out in 1973. And Tangerine Dream from their live album, Encore. Before that, we heard Cherokee Lane. And that album was released in 1977. And up at the top of that set, we heard a short track by Vangelis from the Apocalypse des Animaux. The piece translates into The Sea Begun Again. Please see a playlist for this broadcast of Star's End on the website. That's at www.starsend.org. Once in the directory of playlists, look for 61426. That's the date of this broadcast. Coming up during this set of music, we'll hear a few live tracks by Steve Roach from his latest release. It's called La Rosa, live in Tucson, 2025. But this set begins with Variant. That's a musician named Stephen Mitchell, who has a new album out on Quiet Details called While the Universe Sleeps, and this track is entitled Astral Sailing here on Star's End.

Pennsylvania. My name is Chuck Van Zyl. I'm your host for Stars End. Taking a moment now to go over the tracks that we've been listening to during the last segment. And as you could tell, that was a live album that just finished up there at the end of that set. We heard four tracks from the recent release by Steve Roach. It's a double CD. It's called La Rosa Live in Tucson 2025. And at the end of that concert, Steve concluded with Structures from Silence, and right before that, something called This Moment of Today, preceded by Bliss Current, and also a couple of tracks from, a couple of live tracks from Dreamtime Return, Magnificent Gallery, and Circular Ceremony. And also in that set, an artist called Variant, whose given name is Stephen Mitchell. And Stephen has a new album out on the Quiet Details label called While the Universe Sleeps, and we heard a lengthy track off of that piece entitled Astral Sailing. Coming up during this set of Stars End, we'll hear a track from the recent release by Ascendant. This duo has a new album out called Regenesis. And also a track by Yolanda Moleta from her album Oceanine. Each of the tracks on this album is in collaboration with another artist, and it's been fascinating to listen to these works as the weeks go by. We'll also hear a track off the new album by Sus. It's called Counting Sunsets. It's out on the Northern Spy label. But we'll start off this segment with a track from the recent album by Mind Phaser. That's the electronic musician Felix Perez, who has a new self-released album out called Dark Electronic Suite, and we'll hear part four off of that here now on Stars End.

You are tuned into Star's End, broadcasting live from public radio station WXPN in Philadelphia. In the background, we're listening to Anthenia. That's a music project by Brad Deschamps, who has a new one out on Journarium called Air Signs, and this track is called Thorns, which came out of a short track by Tom Eaton and his friend Vin Downs. They have a new album together called Until the Light Was Gone, and off of that we heard The Dove, which came out of Sus from their recent release on the Northern Spy label. It's called Counting Sunsets. We heard Sunset 7. Yolanda Moleta before that from Oceanine, and the track Their Voices Rise Above the Waves. That track is, every track on this album is a collaboration between Yolanda and someone else. This one was a collaboration with a group called Yellow Belly. That's Dominique Finnegan and Rob Bryant. And before that, Christina Roof from a recent release on Iapetus Media. It's called To Disentangle Time. And we heard her track Chimera's Ear. Ascendant, before that, that's the duo of Chris Bryant and Don Tyler. They have a new one out on their Sinfera label. Their release is called Regenesis, and we heard Echoes of the Source off of that. And the set began with a pretty long track by Mind Phaser, our friend Felix Perez, something from his latest album, Dark Electronic Suite. We heard Part 4. And that will bring this week's broadcast of Star's End to its conclusion. Thanks very much for listening. My name is Chuck Van Zyl. I'm your host. I'll be back again next week and every Saturday night into Sunday morning for another live broadcast of Star's End. That's from 1 to 6 a.m. here over the airwaves of WXPN in Philadelphia. Please stay tuned. Coming up next is Sleepy Hollow with your host, Keith Kelleher.

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Broadcasting live from public radio station WXPN in Philadelphia, you are tuned into Star's End. I'm your host. My name is Chuck Van Zyl, here in the XPN studio from 1 to 6 a.m. every Saturday night into Sunday morning. Thanks very much for tuning in and for listening with me throughout this evening and into this morning.

Well, coming up throughout this opening set, we'll be listening to recent releases of space music, including a 2026 by Grant Beasley. And this is one of two releases by Grant already this year. Later in the program, we'll listen to his album Stellar Remnants, which was recently released on the Exosphere label. But coming up in this set, we'll hear a track by Grant from his self-released album from some months ago, which is called Universal Noise Systems. That's coming up this hour and much more, but we start off this evening's broadcast of Star's End with a new album by Ascendant. It's called Regenesis.

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I'm your host for Star's End. My name is Chuck Van Zyl. Taking a moment now to go through the playlist for this opening segment of tonight's broadcast. Closing out that hour, we heard a track by Grant Beasley from his self-released album, Universal Noise Systems. Came out some months ago. Grant has a new album out just a couple days ago. It came out on the Exosphere label called Stellar Remnants, and we'll hear a track from that later on in this broadcast of Star's End. Also in that set, Mind Phaser, the electronic music project by Felix Perez. He has released the album Dark Electronic Suite, and we heard the lengthy track, the segment Part 1. And that came out of Michael Whalen from his new album. It's called Standing Near Infinity. And we heard the track Soft Geometry from that. And right before that, a new album from the Cyclical Dreams label. It's by Rodrigo Passananti, and the title is Timeless Conceptions. And from that, we heard a piece called Never Was, and Star's End opened up tonight with a track from the new album by Ascendant. That's the duo of Chris Bryant and Don Tyler. Their new album is out on the label Simfera. And off of that, we opened up the show with a track called The Outer Dark. Please see a playlist for this broadcast of Star's End on the website. That's at www.starsend.org. Once in the directory of playlists, look for 6726. That's the date of this broadcast. Star's End continues with a lengthy live track by Steve Roach from his new release called La Rosa, live in Tucson 2025. And we're listening to the track Spirals of Yearning.

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I'm your host for Stars End. My name is Chuck Van Zyl, and I'm taking a moment to list the playlist for this last segment, although it's a short listing. I had two really long tracks filling up that entire hour-long segment. Closing out that hour, we heard a track called Great Void. That's by Jack Hertz from his album released earlier in 2026. It's called Cosmic Web. And before that, Steve Roach from his new double CD. It's called La Rosa, Live in Tucson, 2025. And so this is a live album. We heard quite a lengthy track by Steve off of this live album. We heard the track Spirals of Yearning. And that was recorded on December 6th, 2025 at La Rosa, a venue in Tucson, Arizona, and just was released a few days ago. Coming up during this set of Stars End, we'll listen to music by Brendan Pollard from one of his two new releases. He has two new CDs out. One's called Lost Volume 1, and the other one is called Lost Volume 2. So we'll be hearing a track from one of those releases coming up during this segment, as well as a track by Martin Sturzer from his album Starfields. But the set begins with an excerpt from an album called Temporal Inversions by Booth and Creek. This was recorded and improvised live in their studio on February 21st, 2026.

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Welcome to Electronic Fusion episode number 31. 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

0: That were the first two tracks of this week's episode of Electronic Fusion. The first track I have just played was a track of the Dutch musician Ron Boats. It was his track Gravity Pool from his album Tainted Bear Skin, released in 1998. The track after Ron Boats was a track of Astro Pilot. It was the track Between, and this track can be found on the album Solar Walk, released in 2010.
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0: And now two tracks of a musical project called Symphony of Science. The Symphony of Science is a music project created by Washington-based electronic musician John D. Boswell. This project seeks to spread scientific knowledge and philosophy through musical remixes. Boswell uses pitch-corrected audio and video samples from television programs featuring popular scientists and educators. The audio and video clips are mixed into digital mashups and scored with Boswell's original compositions. Two of Boswell's music videos, A Glorious Dawn and We Are All Connected, feature appearances from Carl Sagan, Richard Feynman, Neil deGrasse Tyson, Bill Nye, and Stephen Hawking. The audio and video is sampled from popular science television shows, including Cosmos, The Universe, The Eyes of Nye, The Elegant Universe, and Stephen Hawking's Universe. The two tracks I will play now for you are A Glorious Dawn, the Cosmos Remixed, and We Are All Connected. Both tracks can be found on the album Symphony of Science of Color Pulse, released in 2009.
1: I'm not very good at singing songs, but here's a try.

0: wish to make an apple pie from scratch, you must first invent the universe. Space is filled with a network of wormholes. You might emerge somewhere else in space, somewhere else in time.
1: The sky calls to us. If we do not destroy ourselves, we will one day venture to the stars. A still more glorious dawn awaits, not a sunrise, but a galaxy rose. A morning filled with 400 billion suns. The rising of the Milky Way.
2: The cosmos is full beyond measure. Elegant truths of exquisite interrelationships of the awesome machinery of nature.
0: I believe our future depends powerfully on how well we understand this cosmos, in which we float like a mote of dust. Morning sky.
3: But the brain does much more than just recollect. It intercompares and synthesizes, analyzes, it generates abstractions.
1: The simplest thought, like the concept of the number one, has an elaborate logical underpinning. The brain has its own language for testing the structure and consistency of the world. A still more glorious dawn awaits, not a sunrise, but a galaxy rose. A morning filled with 400 billion suns, the rising of the Milky Way. The sky calls to us. If we do not destroy ourselves, we will one day venture to the stars.

0: today is full of strange sounding ideas.
1: How lucky we are to live in this time, the first moment in human history when we are, in fact, visiting other worlds.
2: A still more glorious dawn awaits, not a sunrise, but a galaxy rise. A morning filled with 400 billion suns. The rising of the Milky Way.
3: A still more glorious dawn awaits, not a sunrise, but a galaxy rise. A morning filled with 400 billion suns. The rising of the Milky Way.
4: Surface of the Earth is the shore of the cosmic ocean. Recently, we've waded a little way up, and the water seems inviting.

0: we're all connected to each other biologically, to the earth chemically, to the rest of the universe atomically.
1: I think nature's imagination is so much greater than man's. 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
2: We live in an in-between universe where things change all right, but according to patterns, rules, or as we call them, laws of nature.
3: I'm just not standing on a planet. Really, I'm just a speck. I'm just a speck compared with a star. 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
1: Across the sea of space, the stars are other suns. We have traveled this way before, and there is much to be learned.
2: We're all connected to each other biologically, to the Earth chemically, to the rest of the universe atomic.
1: I find it elevating and exhilarating to discover that we live in a universe which permits the evolution of molecular machines as intricate and subtle as we are.

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1: The beauty of a living thing is not the atoms that go into it, but the way those atoms are put together.

0: Erasmus, the know-it-all.
1: There's this tremendous mass of waves all over in space, which is the light bouncing around the room, going from one thing to the other, and it's all really there, really, really there. But you gotta stop and think about it, about the complexity to really get the pleasure. And it's all really there.

0: not the atoms that go into it, but the way those atoms are put together. The cosmos is also within us. We're made of spark stuff. We are away from the cosmos to know itself.
1: Across the sea of space, the stars are other suns. We've traveled this way before, and there is much to be learned.

That were two beautiful tracks, of which the first one was a track of Alpha Wave Movement. It was their track Singularities from their album Myriad Stars, released in 2011. The last track I've just played was a track of Carbon-Based Life Forms. It was a track of their album Hydroponic Garden, and the track's title is Hydroponic Garden. This album was released in 2003. And now, the music of Neither again. Neither was in Electronic Fusion before, in episode number 20. He has sent me two more of his tracks, and I will play them now. These two tracks are part of his album The Dance's Hour from 2006. The first track that I will play is the track You Fall, and it's the opener of the album and tries to combine classic elements of electronic music with a playful, more experimental approach. The second track is One More Revolution, and this is a more classical electronic track, but more in a modern style. Neither is making electronic music for 26 years now, and his music is electronic music in a traditional way, but in the last years also in a song-oriented way, and sometimes with voice. Neither released 3 CDs in the past 15 years. Still Waters as an instrumental classical electronic album, See You as an electronic art pop album with female voice, and The Dance's Hour as an progressive electronic album. Neither is located in Mainz, a town in the southwest of Germany.

once there was a girl that picked a red half-open flower. She put it into her hair, laid down on the grass, and held her hands out into the sky.

That was the beautiful music of Neither. I have played the tracks You Fall and One More Revolution. Thank you, Neither, for sending me your tracks again.

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1: 3 awesome tracks I have just played, of which the first one was a track of the German band Wellenfeld. It was a track from their album Trip to Illusion, and the track's title is Ocean Air. Trip to Illusion was released in 2006. After Wellenfeld, I have played a track of the German Bernd Kistenmacher. It was his track Overture from his album Beyond the Deep, released in 2010. The last track you've just heard was a track of Andy Pickford. It was his track 4QNRX from his album Remasters Set Number 3, released in 2011.
2: 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And now, back to

Okay.

Two great tracks in a row I have just played, of which the first track was a track of Vir Yunis. It was his track Pale Blue Dot from his album Pearl's World, released in 2007. The track after Vir Yunis was a track of Between Interval. It was the track Open Frequency from the album Radio Silence, released in 2004. And now we have come to an end of this episode of Electronic Fusion, and I will play my last track in a moment. It will be a track of Kyoto, the track Tears of a Rain, from the album Forest Trip, released in 2009. But first, my weekly announcements. Shortly after this episode of Electronic Fusion, you will find the playlist on my website. 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